Hi, this is Anna Beach. I'm the music director of Desert Voices. 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

Nick's driving closer to 60 k's an hour in a 50 zone. It's a residential area with cars parked on either side, so he veers into the middle of the road. But that's all right, nothing's coming the other way. A small child just ran out from behind a car, and Nick couldn't stop in time, just because he promised he'd be home half an hour ago. Speeding. What's your excuse? The Government of South Australia and the Motor Accident Commission ask you to stop. Think.

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0: Do you think you're too young to have a heart attack? Or that it could never happen to you? Well, here's Barry's story. He's 41 now, and of Aboriginal and Australian South Sea Islander descent. 2 years ago, he had a heart attack, but he mistook the severe chest pain for heartburn or indigestion and didn't go to the doctor until the next morning. If he'd gone to the doctor straight away, things might have been better. But instead, part of his heart was badly damaged. Barry has used his experiences to help others through his role in promoting heart health at the Wuchopperen Aboriginal Health Service in Cairns.
1: I had a cardiac event myself. I had chest pain and I didn't know what it was. And I find that a lot of people are in that situation where they mistake the symptoms for a bad experience of indigestion or gastric reflux, and we don't recognise what's going on. And because I'd gone through the cardiac rehab program myself, I noticed there was a big difference between the number of Indigenous people who were on the ward when I'd been admitted to the hospital and the number of people who were not attending. And it seemed that they were just coming out from hospital and they were going home and they weren't attending rehab, or they weren't finding out a bit more about what had happened to them, what they could do about not having another heart attack.
0: So remember, if you want to lower your risk of heart attack, start by improving your health by giving up smoking, getting some regular physical activity, and sticking to a healthy weight. And if you feel chest pains or other symptoms of a heart attack, call 000 straight away.
1: If you're experiencing chest pain, every minute counts. If you're not too sure what it is, get it checked out. And don't think it's heartburn and don't think it's something else. Get it looked at, because until you get it looked at and you seek that medical attention, it's undiagnosed chest pain. We don't know what it is.

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0: Dwayne, this man's got a deal for us, but we've got to decide real quick, otherwise we'll miss out.
1: What's a yarn?
2: Well, sir, I've got a wonderful family portrait package available. Have you got kids?
1: Yeah, we got four.
2: Well, take a look at these photos. I can do some for you that look just like that, with all these special effects. And all you have to do is pay a $50 deposit and sign up to this agreement, which means you'll pay the rest off, $50 a month.
1: Hang on a second. Them consumer protection mob were out here the other day telling us people who knock on your door and sell stuff can't take your money straight away. And if we agree to buy anything over $100, we get 10 days to think it over. Cooling off period, I think it's called. And you ain't allowed to call on Sundays either.
0: Dwayne, why is he running away?
1: He was going to rip us off. Those fellas think Aboriginals are fair game.
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1: You know, girl, it's crazy. So I always been wanting a girl like you. It's fine, Mob. Can I get your number?

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0: urging the federal court not to let their racial discrimination case drag out. It comes after the NT police barrister told the court yesterday that the case is not straightforward given the 30 years of documentation involved. The barrister for the class action applicants say the allegations are serious and span a long period of time. She says any further unnecessary delays should be avoided. The case is back in court on November 27. Kimberley children with fetal alcohol spectrum disorder are being let down by a lack of specialists. That's what Aboriginal leaders in the region say as they call for more support for children with FASD. WA Children's Court President Hilton Quayles says he can't access enough psychiatrists or paediatricians north of Perth to assess children before the courts. The 2018 study found more than a third of children assessed at Banksia Hill Detention Centre has FASD. More than 200 people marched through Fitzroy Crossing last week, demanding better access to diagnosis and treatment for FASD. A coronial inquest into the deaths of 13 Kimberley children and young people 7 years ago recommended more money for FASD prevention, diagnosis and treatment. If this story's raised any issues for you, please call 13 Yarn on 13 92 76. With new gambling reforms being introduced to the ACT Parliament, anti-gambling advocates are already calling out where it falls short. The changes will go before the Legislative Assembly on Thursday and includes cashless gaming and cuts to poker machine numbers. But there won't be any mandatory betting limits and no forced exclusion from gaming areas for problem gamblers. The ACT Gambling Reform Minister, Marisha Patterson, says the technology needed to enforce those measures isn't available yet. Instead, the ACT government will overhaul the existing self-exclusion scheme in a centralised online system. We'll have more coming up next.
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0: To sport, and in the AFL, Dane Rampy will captain Sydney in Friday night's AFL preliminary final against Fremantle. The veteran defender steps in for injured skipper Callum Mills, who's facing months on the sidelines with a torn ACL. It's the second time Rampy has led the Swans on the final stage after also captaining the side during their 2024 grand final run. Rampy says leading the club again is bittersweet given the turmoil Sydney has faced this season. The preliminary final kicks off on Friday night at the SCG. Now for a look at the capital city weather around the country. Sunny in Maganja, Brisbane with a top of 26. 24 and a late shower on Gadigal Country, Sydney, while it's 19 and partly cloudy on Ngunnawal Gambri Country, Canberra. 15 and showers in Nam, Melbourne, and showers in Nipalina, Hobart with a max of 12. A top of 17 and cloudy in Dundonia, Adelaide. Mostly sunny and 27 degrees in Boorloo, Perth, and sunny in Garamilla, Darwin with a top of 35. If you have any stories that you'd like to share with us, you can send us an email to news@nirs.org.au. That's news@nirs.org.au.
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Indo ngana na ring on my healthcare complaint scheme nga number langa zanga 1-800-550-552. Number banya the bureau 1-800-550-552. Kulo indo ngana na indene nga nawa healthcarecomplaints.gov.au.

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This is Community News. Make some noise and have a giggle celebration being senior. We have free classes for senior bucket drumming. Where? Corn Golf Club, 11-32 East Terrence Corn. 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

0: Baba.
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0: it's gone.
1: 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Have a good day.

0: 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Just as well. 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
1: Each year, the number of reported sexually transmissible infections continues to rise. 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Spoken by M. Gutierrez and N. Lee Jones.
2: Okay, I remember when we were little, we would hear "Chichichuta in Makoya Pakala." That would be the grandmothers and the grandfathers being like, "Oh, you guys got to get up and dance, okay? Now we got to do the traditional dance." And if we didn't get it right, our grandmothers and grandfathers would be like, "Oh, chichichuta liprala in Makoya Pakala, alaji alaji," meaning you got to do it like this. You got to do it like this. And when you'd hear, "Eh," that's when you knew they would be very proud of what you did.

0: Dwayne, this man's got a deal for us, but we've got to decide real quick, otherwise we'll miss out.
1: What's a yarn?
2: Well, sir, I've got a wonderful family portrait package available. Have you got kids?
1: Yeah, we got four.
2: Well, take a look at these photos. I can do some for you that look just like that, with all these special effects. And all you have to do is pay a $50 deposit and sign up to this agreement, which means you'll pay the rest off, $50 a month.
1: Hang on a second. Them consumer protection mob were out here the other day telling us people who knock on your door and sell stuff can't take your money straight away. And if we agree to buy anything over $100, we get 10 days to think it over. Cooling off period, I think it's called. And you ain't allowed to call on Sundays either.
0: Dwayne, why's he running away?
1: He was going to rip us off. Those fellas think Aboriginals are fair game.
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0: think you're mad in that.
1: We go hard, we go hard, yeah, yeah, la. We go hard, yeah, yeah.

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0: they're catching up.
1: I can see him. Come on,
2: 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There's no excuse. The Government of South Australia and the Motor Accident Commission ask you to stop.

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It's up to you to make sure they are always in the right car seat and wearing their seat belts. 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
1: And this is Fergie.
0: And we're the Black Eyed Peas.
1: And we're here for RAD, recording artists, actors, and athletes against drink driving.
0: Yo, on stage, we love pushing the limits of performing. Off stage, it's a different story.
1: Being a little bit over the limit when you get behind the wheel means you're more likely to cause a crash, injure, or even kill someone.
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0: got a lot of love, I can use a ton. And we can go together, we can be as one.
1: 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Y'all can have to worry, you won't be alone.
2: I guess I'm coming too, cause if we preaching love and unity, I'm coming through. And is that cool with you?

0: Master. Is it home time yet?
1: It's 5 o'clock somewhere.
0: Nah, jokes. It's only 2:30. Now that my show's coming to an end, hope yous are all enjoying your week. Stay tuned. Stay tuned for whatever's coming up next.
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4: 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So sit back, relax, and enjoy some amazing music. And yeah, but before I like to start, just like to acknowledge all the elders out there. Hopefully they're having a wonderful day. Hopefully they keep teaching us about our culture so we can keep learning and so we can keep passing it on. Enjoy, ladies and gentlemen, and always remember to stay deadly.

0: Our young people learn how to live and behave by watching their parents and elders. 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
1: Get off me.
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0: We are brother people. This is what makes us strong.
1: My name's Andrew Saunders, and I'm a good the man. I'm from Port Augusta, and you're tuning into the Straight Out Show.
2: It's Mr. 305 checking in for the remix. You know they had that 75 Street Brazil. Well, this year's gonna be called Gaiocho. Que hola, gata, que hola, omega. And this is how we gonna do it.

0: You know, my sister got a new mobile phone a while back, and she ended up paying way more than she thought she would. You should have seen her face when she got her first bill. I want a phone for myself, but no way do I want to get caught like my sister. What are the things I should check?
1: Before you sign up for a mobile phone contract, it's important that you fully understand what's included and what's not. Make sure you ask lots of questions and you get all the information you need. First, find out if you have reception in your area. Ask around the community to make sure other people using the same phone provider aren't having any problems. You don't want to get your phone home and find it doesn't work at all. Then find out exactly how much you have to pay so you don't get caught out like your sister. 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Ask what's included in the plan you're signing up to, how much data or internet use, whether social media is included, and how many texts and calls are included each month. 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Also, think about whether you want to get a contract at all, or whether a prepaid mobile would suit your use and budget better. 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

0: nation. 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

0: Hey, brother, I want to have a word with you.
1: Me? 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
1: What do you mean?
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And you can also angana yang langgala mah internet lah penti manambar aja mula jangka hkcompliance.gov/.gov.au

0: Hello, my name's Mick Penglase. I'm the Family Partnerships Coordinator at the Smith Family in Port Augusta, and you're listening to Umawarra 89.1 FM. Have a good day.
1: This part of our country, this Commonwealth that she calls Earth. Well, Queen Elizabeth, we've got a message for you. You do not own Australia. This is not Commonwealth land. This is our land. This is the soul of wealth.

people to start making some changes. Let's change the way we eat, let's change the way we live, and let's change the way we treat each other. You see, the old way wasn't working, and so it's on us to do what we gotta do to survive. I hope I see more

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1: Yo, man.
2: Yo.
1: Open up, man.
2: Yo, what do you want, man?
1: My girl just caught me.
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1: All right.

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It's up to you to make sure they are always in the right car seat and wearing their seat belts. 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

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This is Clinton Pryor, a Noongar, Purba, East Kimberley boy. You're all tuning in today to Straight Out Show. I want yous all to remember to stay deadly.

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I'm a Gugula Arabana Nyamatna woman from Port Augusta, and you're listening to Amiwara Radio on 89.1 FM.

0: Do you think you're too young to have a heart attack? Or that it could never happen to you? Well, here's Barry's story. He's 41 now, and of Aboriginal and Australian South Sea Islander descent. 2 years ago, he had a heart attack, but he mistook the severe chest pain for heartburn or indigestion, and didn't go to the doctor until the next morning. If he'd gone to the doctor straight away, things might have been better. But instead, part of his heart was badly damaged. Barry has used his experiences to help others through his role in promoting heart health at the Wuchopperen Aboriginal Health Service in Cairns.
1: I had a cardiac event myself. I had chest pain and I didn't know what it was. And I find that a lot of people are in that situation where they mistake the symptoms for a bad experience of indigestion or gastric reflux, and we don't recognise what's going on. And because I'd gone through the cardiac rehab program myself, I noticed there was a big difference between the number of indigenous people who were on the ward when I'd been admitted to the hospital and the number of people who were not attending. And it seemed that they were just coming out from hospital and they were going home and they weren't attending rehab, or they weren't finding out a bit more about what had happened to them, what they could do about not having another heart attack.
0: So remember, if you want to lower your risk of heart attack, start by improving your health by giving up smoking, getting some regular physical activity, and sticking to a healthy weight. And if you feel chest pains or other symptoms of a heart attack, call 000 straight away.
1: If you're experiencing chest pain, every minute counts. If you're not too sure what it is, get it checked out. And don't think it's heartburn and don't think it's something else. Get it looked at, because until you get it looked at and you seek that medical attention, it's undiagnosed chest pain. We don't know what it is.

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You're listening to BBM 98.7.

One ticket, please. Lord have mercy, everybody's here. Hey, what's going on, man? Yeah, she's at home. Yeah, she's at home. Yeah, she's at home.

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0: AAA Murray Country.
1: It sounds country, man. That's what it is. It's a country song. Yeah. Okay. Well, 1, 2, 3, 4. 1, 2, 3, 4. Busted flat in Baton Rouge and heading for the trains. Feeling nearly faded as my jeans. Bobby thumbed a diesel down just before it

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1: Felt good in here. 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
2: I know. Hey there, folks. Wolf Brothers here, and you're on Triple A Murray Country.

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And I said, Mom, what are you listening to? And she said, Murray Country on Triple A.

0: say deadly star. I think we're both a bit thing today.
1: Oh, we are, we are. I'm rubbing off on you in a negative way.
0: Yeah, go away.
1: Hey, Dan Sultan, before that one, a whip on my hide. Hey, it's that time of the morning we have to wrap the show up.
0: Oh, we've got to go.
1: We've got to go. But that's okay because we'll be back again tomorrow.
0: We will.
1: Thursday's Triple Play with Ray will be on around about 7:30. You guys have a think about which artist you'd like me to play. Awesome. You know the number. 0493222. And send it through. Even if you do it today, because when I get in tomorrow, help me out. That
0: get them in quick.
1: Much. Don't forget, Let's Talk with KD. We'll be on. Of course, the lads this afternoon. More deadly arms and some more deadly from our Aboriginal.
0: I'm actually going to go to the

Nick's driving closer to 60 k's an hour in a 50 zone. It's a residential area with cars parked on either side, so he veers into the middle of the road. But that's all right, nothing's coming the other way. A small child just ran out from behind a car and Nick couldn't stop in time, just because he promised he'd be home half an hour ago. Speeding. What's your excuse? The Government of South Australia and the Motor Accident Commission ask you to stop. Think.

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Do you think you're too young to have a heart attack? Or that it could never happen to you? Well, here's Barry's story. He's 41 now, and of Aboriginal and Australian South Sea Islander descent. 2 years ago, he had a heart attack, but he mistook the severe chest pain for heartburn or indigestion, and didn't go to the doctor until the next morning. If he'd gone to the doctor straight away, things might have been better.